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Well, we thought that he would never set us free, but he did.

0: 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Soos McDonald's, Cattle Baron en Mug & Bean. Wat sê jy? 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It's a way of life.
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0: Looking for a truck that works as hard as you do? 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
3: Net die beste in musiek en 'n groot verskeidenheid daarvan. 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

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Dan Mahatma Gandhi het gesê, the greatness of a nation can be judged by the way its animals are treated. 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Dan Madame de Steele het gesê, in matters of the heart, nothing is true except the improbable. 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

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If we did, he would cease to be an artist. Dit is allemaal baie waar nou. En dan Max Beerbohm het gesê, to destroy is still the strongest instinct in nature. Om te vernietig. Ja, so iets om teen te veg die heel tyd. Te bou, nie af te breek nie. Woody Allen het gesê, I'm not afraid of death. I just don't want to be there when it happens.